Medic 1, Medic 1, 200 West Water Street, 200 West Water Street, 73-year-old male, double amputee with hip pain, needs to go to the ER. Your timeout is 20:04.

0: Jackson, was that for me?
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0: Okay, I'm 42 for a second, then I'll be en route down the township.

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0: 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If you guys are out, you want us to take that for you, since we're literally right down the road from it?
1: If you guys get a refusal, yes, please.
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0: Yes, ma'am. All units be clearing Spartersville, back in service. Spartersville Road will be back open.
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0: Hey, so.
1: Rosanna, George Gibson is now 772. I'm going to be a male subject by the name of Matt Wing. He's inside the store with a hammer, swinging it around, trying to hit people. He's also making threats to go to a 43 on Valley Road and kill the male that lives there.
0: Okay.

0: Units against in that male is standing on top of a silver car by the gas pump, still waving around the hammer and screaming.
1: Are the people talking to him, or is he just screaming at nothing?
0: They're not necessarily talking to him. They're keeping their distance because he was trying to swing the hammer on people.
1: Okay.

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0: 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I'm almost at the end of Roosevelt Creek.
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Medic 1, Medic 1, respond to 678 Vine Street. 678 Vine Street for a 15-year-old male that's passed out. He's not alert, however, he's having chest pain. Timeout 2136.

0: 270-903972.
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1: Still have him. Yeah, I'm just carrying out charges. It's going to be this early. I just have a few addresses to trespass in from.
0: Okay.
1: I'll be down there in a minute.

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1: Matthew Fury, he's canceled in his break.
2: Yep.
1: Here, Osborne, valid in his.
2: Okay.

0: 176 Clinton Road, Unit 6A. 176 Clinton Road, Unit 6A. Make contact with a Melvin Beverly, right 10 East Bar from a West 7th Street address in CAD for the city.
1: Hey, 783, you already have a couple of reports, don't you?
2: Yeah, I mean, you can take it if you want.
1: Yeah, 87 Ross, I'll snag that.

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1: Yes.
0: 321.
1: En route.

0: 1959 or 158. Either one of you close to Kaiser.
1: Right. I'm on Pot Hill.
2: Coming down Pot Hill.
0: You're coming up here with me for just a minute.

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0: I'm sorry, let me get my cruiser real quick.

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0: 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Thank you.

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0: Hey, firm, it's his mother's.
1: Got it. Thank you.

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0: If you would, please go ahead and say negative contact. I'm 35.
1: You're

Medic 1, Engine 3, Truck 1, and Medic 3, respond to 406 Sherman Park, 406 Sherman Park, some type of explosion. It would be in the 300 to 400 block area. Do have PDM out. 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
0: Be advised, CPD is still trying to find the location. It's possibly 91 Urban. It is not in Sherman Park. CPD is out investigating.
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1: You're clear, 2305.

0: F1 Dispatch, where are you marking me?
1: I was marking Station 2. Are they back available also? They're supposed to be on scene.
0: That's affirmative. We're on service.
1: Okay, thank you.

0: 83. Can you check the Bainbridge Park? 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
1: Yeah.

0: 39 Tabernacle Road. 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
1: Taco Bell and Western with King Zebra George 8631. King Zebra George 8631. It'll be the Marathon parking lot on Western.
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0: To Charles. Excuse me. To Charles. Kilo. David. 163 Frank X-ray Zebra.
1: Yeah. 607-1115,
0: maybe.
1: Okay.

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0: 2 Charles King David Lincoln 63 Frank X-ray 7607 1115. Do you need that repeated?
1: Negative, you're clear.

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1: 35 DAT, New Jersey, Boy A2, William Frank Adam. 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
1: 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Okay. 158, check him.
2: 23 and calls.
1: Okay. And 1569, check him.
3: Yes, sir.
1: 7.
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1: You read?
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1: Now, okay, you guys both out of Virginia.
2: Hey, you guys are re-advised.
1: But you guys both, those OLs are through Virginia.
2: Right.

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You need it 8010 Denver Road, 8010 Denver Road. Caller advised there's fire coming from underneath the house. Timeout 0051.

900 Fire. Unit 8010 Denver Road. 8010 Denver Road. Caller advised there's fire coming from underneath their house. Timeout 0051. Unit 8010 Denver Road, 8010 Denver Road, had a report of a possible fire coming from underneath the residence. The homeowner advised they woke up to a loud noise. Now they can see a fire underneath the house. Denver Road, 8010 Denver Road. Resident advised there's fire coming from underneath the house. Timeout 0052.

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0: 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Well, 17. 15, Claypool.
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0: Okay. 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You can just run on that bullet.

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1: Fire's out. 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

0: 76. Check to Clarksburg Park, got a report of a code 6068, subject walking around with a flashlight around the machinery that's parked out there that's doing road work.
1: You're good.

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0: 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I can't read it.
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0: I believe it's going to be Edward 9679. 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
1: Go ahead. Also be Kentucky. Sam 11-133-587. Sam 11-133-587. Kentucky.

Medic 1, respond to 298 East 7th Street. Medic 1, respond to 298 East 7th Street. Female abdominal pain and vomiting. Timeout 144.

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0: You're like

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You're needed 1926 Fairview Road, 1926 Fairview Road, for a 41-year-old female, chest pain and difficulty breathing. 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
2: 28 at 0. On the bridge, going to Greenfield. Frank George George 7859. 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

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You're needed at 800 Wiley Road, 800 Wiley Road for a 72-year-old female fallen. 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

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Go ahead. 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

0: 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You're clear of 458.
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0: 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I'm about 3 minutes out as well. If you need another set of hands.
1: I think we're already good. 82. Appreciate it.
0: 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Thanks.

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0: And he was able to get it all off the road on 45.
1: Well, yeah.
0: All right. 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
0: Yeah. Edward John Union, 02. Union 02.

Medic 3, respond to 1058 Columbus Street, Chillicothe Public Acute. Medic 3, respond to 1058 Columbus Street, room 9B. Male subject needed transport due to a blood test result. Timeout 6.4.

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0: 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Five truck, pull north, Frank 4315. 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

0: 84.
1: 1621 Albright Mill. 1621 Albright Mill Road. Caller is requesting a welfare check on a Jennifer Barrett. She contacted him when he picked up. Said Mike Downs has been assaulting her, tore wires out of her car.

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0: We're going to be taking him over to the CDL facility.

0: 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I guess there's an officer safety note for two large vicious dogs.
1: Good to know.

0: Jackson first.
1: 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Probably a box truck. Texas, Young David Frank, 1218. Young David Frank, 1218, Texas.
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0: 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She drives a black Kia. Apparently she left the 43 to take the kids to school, and she's going to her mother's house on Anderson Station.
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0: Okay. Toyota 1026, 9.

0: me at 37. 5 to 21. King Tom Adams 7811. They're going to be off the roadway, but off the fuel tire change.
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1: 1785.
0: Receiving unit ODOT, start over to 35159 break.
1: Okay, go ahead.
0: The ramp eastbound to get onto 159 is backed up onto the bridge. See if we can change this light or get traffic moving.
1: Right.

0: 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They're calling their construction department.
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0: 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They gotta move it now.
1: Okay. Try to get him moving northbound. Don't let that red light stop on there, Marietta.
0: Am I able to control that or just direct traffic?
1: Just get out and don't let the cross traffic go. Make northbound go.

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1: Okay. Yeah, I just got told the ODOT manager they were striping there. It shouldn't take long. Just keep them moving for a few more minutes.

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0: RP Paul William Young, 0522. Paul William Young, 0522, Ohio.
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1: Yeah, they're backing up. The other side now.
0: You can let them go.
2: From what I can see, it looks like it's backed all the way up South Bridge, coming north.
0: Oh yeah, it's down into town, and we got a combine right in the middle of it.
1: They're shutting everything down while they run these lines, so let's go like this for a minute.
0: If we just hang out and make sure these ramps stay clear for a little bit, we should be good after we get it done.
3: Nine. Carousel Court, Lot 59, 30-year-old male, high heart rate. Timeout, 8:43.
4: Like maybe a discussion needs to be had with the project manager on this to do this at night.
0: I'm on it. I got you.
3: Oh, 8:43.

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0: 327-9, King Paul David, 4857, KPD 4857.
1: Right.

here if you can clear that westbound ramp off. They're back up onto 35 now. Going out.

Hello from Post 65. It's passing the American Legion area. They're on 23 southbound. White box trucks all over the roadway. Couldn't get any markings on it. Possible part of the RP is 3825. So it's hitting rumble strips and all over the roadway.

0: You advise us, southbound from the Legion and County 65.
1: Right, so they advise.
0: Okay, it's around milepost 8.
1: Okay.
2: Oh, yeah.
1: Yep, that's correct. They got it just south of the 22. U.S. 22.

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Can you do me a favor and check mapping and let me know if this is on the corner here at Main and Market, I believe?

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1: Okay. 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
0: King Mary Sam 8861, KMS 8861.

0: comes back to a Dana Willoughby 2009 Buick four-door golden color. It's current. 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
0: Clear.

0: 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Can you 17 at Adena Local School with the high school principal, Denny Hammond, on a threat complaint?
1: I'm already headed that way, copy.
0: Yes, sir.

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1: Okay.

0: 656.
1: 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It's going to be an oversized load off the standby for me.
0: Okay.

1465, Dave. 1465. If you would clear that, that was going to be 37, but hold back out.

0: southeastbound on 35 from the Fayette County line. It's a white straight truck. It says Homeland Transport, Buffalo, Indiana on the truck. And the complaint is that it almost hit the collar.
1: Good.

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1: Did you turn that way as well? 728 Main Street, Richard Dales. Welfare check on a Scott Peters. Caller, they've been acting very erratic here lately. A neighbor told him the other night he was shooting a code 40 towards the highway outside of his house.
0: Okay.

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1: Go ahead.
0: I'm 87 here. Break for a 7.
1: Good.
0: 722 Zebra Young Young. 722 ZYY Gray G. Glad to hear break. Are you able to advise if this subject is residing in the camper or the residence?

0: going to be unknown. We had to look up the address from the callers. I'm back on a George Scott Peters. Valid, no hits.
1: Okay.

Medic 3 was on the 77 Warner Avenue. 73-year-old female with sharp pains on the right side of her back. Your dispatch timeout is 10-12.

Medic one responded, 1058 Columbus, 1058 Columbus Street, going to be 12 copies, host to Q. 74-year-old male, very lethargic and weak. Dispatch on out is 1015.

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0: 2441 Anderson Station Road, 2441 Anderson Station Road, apartment 1B. Attempt to make contact with a runaway juvenile, Ivy Hambrick, 16-year-old female, break.
1: Dead.
0: She ran away from Delaware County. They just want her to be checked on. The father's okay with her being with an aunt, a Charlie Lynch. 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

0: 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His leg dangling over the bridge. Yeah, 50th Maple Grove Road, there the bridge. 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

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You're needed 2215 Egypt Pike. 2215 Egypt Pike, Brookside Church for a 68-year-old female, possible heart attack. Timeout 1129. You're needed 2215 Egypt Pike. 2215 Egypt Pike, the Brookside Church for a 68-year-old female, possible heart attack. 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
1: Okay, I'll be en route.
0: He's down at 84, 135.

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1: 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Also, you attached 3253 to the reckless.
0: Oh, I did. Okay.

0: for. Go ahead and contact the GPS, please. And have them respond out.
1: I walked on you. I copied. Contact CPS. What was the rest?
0: Have them respond out here as well.
1: Seriously.

0: Ross, did Dover County provide a number to Chris Lynch? No, it's in Dover.
1: They did not. I'll try to look her up, see if I got a number for her.
0: Copy. She's attached to the CFS.

0: TFS, if you want to try that one. That's the one she contacted Delaware County from.
1: Thank you. I couldn't get through to them. I'll call her.

0: 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I left a message.
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0: Can you see if you can locate a vehicle registered to Miss Lynch? Possibly a gray vehicle.
1: Yeah, okay.

0: he would let CPS know at this juncture, since no one is answering the door. We don't need their services at the moment. Right?
1: Go ahead.
0: If you would, call Delaware County back and ask them if Ms. Lynch calls them back to get an accurate location for her so we can make contact. I'm getting nothing out here.
1: You're good.

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0: 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You're over at 1911 Western Avenue, apartment 7B. 1911 Western Avenue, apartment 7B. Contact the first. 39-year-old male can be heard in his apartment yelling.
1: Delaware County.
0: Possible unknown medical. Timeout. 1218.
2: Ross, you couldn't put us in route? Do we have law enforcement in route?
0: Letting them dispatch now.
2: Outstanding. We'll still proceed in and we'll advise if anything further.
0: You're clear.

0: gun.
1: The first one, Sam 8, him is Mary 024. Sam 8, Mary 024, break. The second one is Victor 7, Victor 162. Victor 7, Victor 162.

0: still have 18 rounds you can put us on scene.
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2: Okay, and that first one was Sam 8, and M as in Mary 024.

0: you revise it, Sam what?
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0: 156, that first vehicle comes back to a Vincent Sparks from South Shore, 2015 Chevy Malibu, current. No hit.
1: You're clear, thank you.

Medic 3, respond to 27 Warner Avenue. I'm an 80-year-old female with severe abdominal pain, also disoriented. Dispatch time out is 1225.

0: I just received a phone call from Charlie Lynch. She's at the apartment. Apparently she was at a doctor's appointment, but she is there with the niece, Ivy.
1: Copy. I'll be back in a while.

0: gun.
1: The 34 is here. However, Ms. Lynch is saying that she's okay with her being here. So I'm going to give Delaware County a 19 and see if they're still okay with that.
0: You're clear.

0: Sir Jackson. I request McDonald's break.
1: Good.
0: Who was the RO of the RP?
2: GOB.
3: Ellen Morris, 14 GMC.

0: How far off the road is this? Do we need to bring anything special?
1: Probably 15, 20 feet off the roadway. There's a big bow on right next to the bridge.
2: I request McDonald's. Right.

0: How far off the road is this? Do we need to bring anything special?
1: Probably 15, 20 feet off the roadway. There's a big bow on right next to the bridge.
0: Okay.
1: Got a name and date of birth for you for the driver.
0: Good.
1: Elena. Adam Lincoln, Adam, Ida, Nora, Adam, middle initial D, last name Morris, 110-95.
0: Okay.

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0: Looks like Loves is out with them, making a repair. If you get any calls on it, it's on the right shoulder from Main Street, 23 northbound.

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1: Okay. EMS from the transport and 316 to Holzer and Jackson.
0: Here.
1: .454, she struck a tree, then overturned in the creek.
0: Okay.

0: Delaware just hit the hit confirmation back on that 34.
1: Copy. Any instructions or any update?

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1: 3253.
0: 35 rest area, Indiana, Paul Edward, 41420. Indiana, Paul Edward, 41420.
2: All right.

71, yes. We can go 37. It's going to be a white Ford Focus southbound side. It's just nearby exit 44. I think it's, is that 23 in Maine, I believe. Okay, I think exit 43 is 159. 44, I think, might be Main Street. There's a white Ford Focus southbound side. It hit a tire tread in the roadway. It stuck up underneath the vehicle.

0: north of Main Street and Median. King Young Queen 8089. King Young Queen 8089. One, five, six, four.
1: Doug.
0: We got here, Westland States.
1: Here,
0: Doug. All right, yeah. There's that one.

0: 19:37.
1: 19:16.
0: Now I'm going to need a 17 for this break.
1: Okay.
0: An entire tire broke off of a commercial, which is now on the berm at Main Street. And I'll need next available for this white Ford.
1: Okay.

0: 35-84, Florida, Ida, King, King, Lincoln, 59. Ida, King, King, Lincoln, 59.
1: Say the last two, 6-9 or 5-9?
0: 9. Okay.

700 Squad, you're needed at 20544 US 23 lot 85, 20544 US 23 lot 85 for an elderly male, possible heart attack, timeout 1332. You're needed at 20544 US 23 lot 85, 20544 US 23 lot 85 for an elderly male, possible heart attack, timeout 1332.

0: I'm going to be en route to the Orient with 134. The mileage is 123008. 123008.
1: They're clear. The 84 is marking that the aunt wanted to say goodbye to her.
0: It's already taken care of.

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0: Mid 35 rest area, be an Illinois trailer, 989-448, Sam Tom. Illinois trailer, 989-448, Sam Tom.
1: Never.

0: didn't have to mention which marathon on 52, did they? Because there's a couple of them, I think.
1: I believe they said the address was 1909 US 62. I'll confirm. I'm getting ready to call them back and let them know you're en route.
0: Okay. Yeah, I'm right now I'm heading to 9109, I think it is.

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1: I'm on 19 with him. He keeps going in and out of consciousness, does have a pacemaker and a defibrillator.
0: Message received.

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0: 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These females nodding off.
1: No count. Revised PD also.
0: Yeah. They don't have anybody available. I got a possible RP at King William Paul, 4349. They may have just got her pulled off to the side here.
1: Vehicle again.
0: A gray Kia Kona.
2: Yes, sir.
0: That RP comes back to a Hyundai. They're advising it's a Kia.

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0: Maybe 577. 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
1: Christina Dalton of Cuffs Bridge Road, 2010 Toyota Silver Color Current. She's valid, no hits.
0: We have a 19 number for her.

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0: Great work.
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0: Fine, Steve.
1: Now I'm going to 29 the RO up to Wendy's on Main, and BB telling I have the vehicle break from beginning.
0: Okay, man.
1: It's 41556, 41556.

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0: Yes, sir.
2: 2.1, Ross.
0: Bud.
2: You start a car towards the Zane Trace. I got a student who's run off. I can see him now. We're down by the bus garage.
0: Here.
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1: Okay.
2: Copy.

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1: We're okay, Ross. I don't believe there's anything needed for further.
0: Yeah, clear.

35 eastbound, just west of the Chillicothe Pike exit ramp. Caller advised about 5 minutes ago. He saw a small gold car with tinted windows. Looked like the vehicle was losing power, and they slowly pulled off the side of the road down over the bank.

0: 16552, it's West Virginia, it's 911, please.
1: B50 just inside 71 from 82.
2: Okay.

0: The male, 34 on board, you're giving him a ride to his residence here on Sulphur Spring, about 2 miles up the road. Beginning 3110, 3110.
1: Clear.

0: post-71 units, be on the lookout for a red Hyundai Elantra come off Main Street. That's the VP running red lights. Turned on 35 westbound. Caller lost sight of it after that. So the RP was Nora Adam Tom 1 Sam. Repeating, Nora Adam Tom 1 Sam.
1: Be out at 3433 Sulphur Spring, ending is 3111 3111.
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1: Yeah.
2: Yeah.
0: I'm clear here of en route to the school.
1: Please,

0: 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That's you. I just passed on 104.
1: Alright.
2: Black Kia. Newer models. Probably past the Coke store right now. If I don't get it stopped, keep my alcohol. Got a 72.

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0: I'm going to be 37 year 1090, Gerald 62. Mileage is 123055. 123055. I don't see anybody here yet from another agency.
1: Oh,

0: 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Time out 1438.
1: Hey, I'm Elgin. Being my mom, Haley.
0: You're quick.

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0: King Nor Adam, George 6, 4 John 7, 8 Tom, 551, 0679. You repeat it.
1: Negative.
2: Squad 1100, you're needed at 683 Anderson Station Road, 683 Anderson Station Road, for a 74-year-old male, 5 feet burned, leaking around his catheter, timeout 1440.

0: De nuevo.
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2: The address is going to be a 9109 US 62, 9109 US 62.
1: Okay, I was almost there. That's probably another 30, 40 miles.

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1: Yes.
0: The address is going to be a 9109 US 62, 9109 US 62.
1: Okay, I was almost there. That's probably another 30, 40 miles away from where I'm at now, where they first gave us.

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0: You can go ahead and close this card out. I've already pulled a number.
1: Here, click.
0: You can also go ahead and take 221 off the board.
1: Here.
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1: Love is on scene. They're going to get moved here shortly. You get the call line. You may just stay here in the Gore from Southbound 23 to Main. They're going to try to move it to Pilot if possible.
0: Gotcha.
1: For 1960-54, I put his DL in the incident for you.
0: Gotcha.

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0: 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We're going to be transporting to IDM.
1: Clear,
2: 1584. Hey, Jeff, did you see it? So you're going to 47 first. You see the county or the city is 47 first. Main and Rose. I see the PD unit that's on here.

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1: Well.
0: So you're doing a warrant. East Main between Rose and MacArthur for assist outside agency. LSP's on a traffic stop requesting a canine.
1: Okay.

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1: 1 Frank, Mary Edward, Edward 8. Boy Paul, X-ray Sam, Lincoln Boy, 4-2-3-5-3. Need that repeated?
0: No, negative.
1: That should be a Bronco.
0: 1542, SO advisor should be there shortly.
2: Okay, yeah, they're rolling up now.
0: Okay.

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John Union, Sam 4674. 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
0: Okay.

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1: Good.
0: Ontario. Charles Young, Charles Robert, 990 Ontario. Charles Young, Charles Robert, 990 Breakford Yale.
1: Good.
0: Ontario, Mary 0065 395 38 7550 4 Ontario. Mary 0065 395 38 7550 4.
1: Okay.

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0: 284-90-2939. 284-90-2939. 7886-990-690 around as well.
1: Okay.
2: Two
1: eight four nine zero two nine three nine. Repeating 284-90-2939.

0: Brett.
1: So is there one
0: now? We're gonna
2: It's going to be an awkward question. How much does it say she weighs?
0: 85 pounds.
2: Okay.

0: 1074.
1: 3-8, we get that RP and be able to return.
0: You know,
1: okay, the RP's incorrect as well, right for the correct one.
0: Good.
1: Charles Young, Charles Robert, 990. Charles Young, Charles Robert, 990. I'll put the driver's information in the incident.
0: Okay.

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Was driving reckless on Narrows Road and Charleston Pike, now driving westbound on East Main Street in the city. It does have a handicap placard on the rear view mirror and a male driver.

0: 17:35.
1: Okay.
0: Center Reckless. 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RV is King Zebra X-Ray 4626. High rates of speed all over the road. Westbound on East Main Street coming from Narrows Road. 1542 Jack. Can you get a tap that to me?

0: 6, 8 Ross.
1: Yes.
0: I'm 87 here. Can you contact Kevin and ask him where he is? He may already be here, but it's got a very large fence around it.

0: 23 is 15. John Victor Robert, 2048. John Victor Robert, 2048.
1: On the 12 of 25, expired 12 of 25. Uniter. This is out.

0: 68, are you at the front?
1: Yeah, I'm here.
0: He's going to have them walk up.

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1: Good.
0: Riverside 284-90-2939. Yeah, so it's, nothing's going to come back on that.
1: 284-90-2939. Caitlin Brecht, O'Wells, Tom John, 478714, Tom John, 478714.

200 Shawnee Street. The apartment's going to be in the 300s. Caller is on scene. They showed up there to get their stuff back that they let in Mary. Female named Mary Varro. Now Mary's actively beating it all with a sledgehammer.

0: 34 Ross, do you still have the caller on 19?
1: Negative.
0: Do we know if they were going to leave until we get there, just to try and defuse the situation?

0: they were going to separate themselves and go into either their apartment or someone else's apartment until a unit got there.
1: Got it.

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1: Okay.

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1: You're clear.
0: Martin's dead.
1: You're clear.

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1: Green Main, State Mark, okay. Zero 4, King William Nora, 2204.

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1: Southwest.
0: Head towards Slate Mills gas station. Got a caller standing by there, advises that a rock came off of a commercial vehicle and hit his windshield and busted it, put a hole in it. He's got a dash video of stuff blowing off the back of the truck. He'd been in contact with the owner of the commercial vehicle break.
1: Okay, guys.
0: They told him they wouldn't cover it, but he would like a 17 and to speak with a unit.
1: Okay, can you revise which gas station?
0: Gas station at Slate Mills. 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
1: Okay.
2: Hey, Kessick.
0: In a, stand by, that's 2020 Range Rover, it'll be gray.

0: 15-4-2,
1: you want to get to one? Maybe. Just start over this way. There's a truck behind me. It's a good stop, too. Jack.
2: Go ahead with it.
1: Robert, 155-423. Robert, 155-423.
2: Okay. 1906, did you see the cautions on that 76?
0: Negative. What's your exact 39 other than West Main and East Main?
1: Hickory and Main. You come west on Main, turn left, you'll see me.

0: Not valid suspended on that OL. Not valid suspended on that OL. 76 Charles.
1: Okay, is it the same?
0: I'm reading MIS field. Says no, in-state pickup only. So that would put it in within. Negative, going to be adjacent counties only.
1: I'm okay with it.

0: sent out the 70H to 7103 terminal and emailed you that 990.
1: You're best.
0: I know.

0: sir.
1: Pay for, and you can destroy.
0: Broke down.
1: You can disregard.
2: Copy. Disregarding 15 California Hollow.

0: Yes, I'm Sue Ross.
1: Yeah.
0: 271-68-1504. 271-68-1504, Greg. Two eight nine six zero one nine zero nine.

0: 84. What am I doing? I've got an unruly juvenile at Sayeta Woods apartment. What do you advise?
1: What is he doing?
0: Said he's being unruly, won't listen to his mother, been verbally aggressive, not physically. He also got in trouble at school today as well. He also said he's been making 58 threats.
2: Street, 376 Clay Street. Man slipped trapped by a vehicle, falling off his jack. Timeout 1637.
0: Children.
1: When were the 58 threats made? Because they're not in the cat notes.
0: I'm working on that.

0: was your last traffic?
1: They're advising come through the alley there at the back of the residence.
0: Okay.
2: F1's responding in the pickup truck.
1: Okay, ma'am.

0: didn't make any 58 threats today. 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Then within the last couple weeks, he's been texting and talking about suicide to his friends.
1: 68, Ross, you can hold it.
0: You're clear.

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1: 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I'm 35.
0: You're clear.

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1: Negative, you can return.
2: Okay.

Medic 2, respond at gauge 1080 North Bridge Street. Medic 2, respond at gauge 1080 North Bridge Street. Female subject passed out in the parking lot. She is awake at this time. They put her in a gray Kia. Timeout 1646.

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Help CCH, reference criminal mischief.

0: 84 to 85, I lost you, but the property's been entered.
1: Be clear. Thank you. I'm still talking to you.
0: Yeah, I should have known better. I know this is a dead spot, and I just didn't. You're welcome.

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1: Copy that.

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1: Are you available to a vehicle, sir, in lot one?
0: Is it vehicle assist?
1: Yes, sir. 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

0: 87. 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I had to talk to 69.
1: Okay.

1200 squad, 804 Eastern, 804 Eastern, 42-year-old male, low blood pressure, lead timeout 1725.

0: Jim Ross. Who was that subject for the one we checked last night?
1: Gary Daddy, I was just looking at mapping. The address that we were supposed to go to was 1004 Fife Road, which is right next to the 996.
0: Right, I'm located so they may contact you. Okay.
2: Hi.

0: Influence 2125 Anderson Station Road, Apartment 35. 2125 Anderson Station Road, Apartment 35. In reference to an assault, caller advised that his ex-girlfriend and her family came to his apartment and assaulted him. He is also requesting a 29. He has a cut on his neck. We're also on the line with the other party trying to get more information.
1: Okay.

0: 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Deputy in reference to injuries following an assault. Deputies are en route. Timeout 1755.
1: 1217, go to the number.
0: Go ahead.
1: We'll do a quick turnaround.
0: They're clear.

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2: 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Gentlemen, 49-year-old female with chest pain, difficulty in breathing from wrecking a scooter, also possible broken arm. Dispatch time 1810.

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2: Zero, five, eight, two, three, four, six.

Medic 2 and Squad 1. Medic 2 and Squad 1 of Bear Hazard Todd. Respond to 1141 East Main Street, 1141 East Main Street. Altered mental status, female 415 pounds. Timeout 1829, TD is on the scene.

0: Ma'am, we're going to be responding at this time. Could you go ahead and send that to Med 2 and take off of engine 2, please?
1: Right, I saw it when you marked. I'll fix it next.

Blog. You're needed at 6589 Blaine Highway, 6589 Blaine Highway at the Huntington Athletic Field for a 13-year-old male, possible dislocation of the shoulder. Blaine Highway, 6589 Blaine Highway at the Huntington Athletic Field for a 13-year-old male with a shoulder injury. Timeout 1835.

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1: Ross 1117 was en route to the DNA approximately 5 minutes ago.
0: You're clear. 1837.

0: 71 units have a minor 31 at 1542 Musselman Station Road. Break.
1: Yes.
0: Two trucks. They clip mirrors. Only one with damage. Nobody's injured or anything. Ford F-150 and Chevy 2500 truck.
1: Thanks. I'll be around.
0: Okay.
2: 1074, I think that's 1542s all day. 1542.
1: That's what I was thinking, but I guess I'll take this one.
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0: Okay.

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1: Yeah.
0: Front row is valid.
2: Horse 3.
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1: That is just a 31, correct? That might be the guns, won't it?
0: Right.
1: Now, just make sure.
2: Jackson, he's asking, could you have it in there as a signal 30? If you could change that for me?
0: Yep, just change it.
2: We don't need to wish that on us. Right, I'm okay on it.

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1: Good, I'm on Muscle Station now.
0: Okay, stand by.

0: 1959.
1: 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So both parties had called and said that they weren't going to file a report, and the one called back and said he didn't want it to be a hit and run. I advised him that you're almost there, and they're coming back.
0: Okay.

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1: Yeah, okay, the one that left, he was coming from the campground. He said it'd take him like 2 minutes.
0: Okay.

0: good.
1: Union Zebra 397190. Union Zebra 397190, be on with this.
0: Okay.

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New DR.

0: Thanks, Philip. Fiber Lincoln 740080, Fiber Lincoln 740080.
1: T-6, we couldn't copy that.
0: Zero, zero, 80, Robert Lincoln, 740080.
1: Okay.

0: I'm still on 19 reserve. She advised that she's chasing after a man who assaulted her. They're now on Interpe Station heading towards Maple Grove. She's advising that he might have weapons in the car as well.
1: Okay, well, I'll start to what's left. That's what I got.

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1: Okay. 76, want to shoot out 550.
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3: I don't think 17. Can you change it from a 31A to a 31? Yeah. Clear me. Law enforcement, sir.
2: Yeah. Right.
1: Ten-seven-four, Jackson 3.
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2: Now. 6-9, you still want me to take 550 or Pleasant Valley?
1: Go. Yeah, go Pleasant Valley.
3: Inspiration is 2 of 27.
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0: and just the fact that it's disorderly for me, I'm going to assist this other call so I figure out exactly what's going on.
1: Yeah, clear. It looks like they turned on the sulfur lid now.

0: driving around to this Sulphur Lake. They're driving at speeds over 100 miles per hour. I can't get them to calm down.
1: Notify OSP in the city. Keep it compact.

0: vehicles road raging each other. Females chasing the male. Going to be in the area of 2100 Sulphur Lick. Getting additional information now from county.
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2: 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From Anderson.
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2: Okay, I'm going to take Sulphur Lick. You go out Maple Grove further.

0: 93, respond to 432 East Water Street, 432 East Water Street, 10-9, 53, a female with low oxygen and difficulty in breathing, dispatch time, 1922.
1: Union, Robert, Adam, Nora, Ocean.
2: 69-76. I'm not sure if I passed that kind of SUV. I want to talk to Lake towards you.
3: Choked out the female and now she's chasing him because he made her mad.

Signal 7 Ross, King Robert Union 2805. King Robert Union 2805. I don't think it's going to be the vehicle, but it's parked alongside the road.

0: the Honda's going to be coming out alone. The Murano broke down at Signal 4 on Shiloh. Correction, the Murano will be coming at you. The Honda is Signal 4.
1: Yeah, can I have the Honda with the female and the Honda?
0: Okay, on it.
1: Okay. John David Zebra 5253. John David Zebra 5253.
0: Okay.
2: It's coming back to a gray Nissan. She gave me the Signal 7, John Ida Victor 3769. John Ida Victor 3769.
1: Okay, I just passed the Nissan SUV. I just flipped and I'm trying to get up to it.
2: You're clear.
1: Right now, I'm Pleasant Valley, 35.
2: You're clear.
1: Hey, Jeff, check. 1806. 54, Keys, Miami, that Oris, your 19, brief.
0: Go ahead.
1: Pause on priors, OL doesn't show up on the RV, 10-4P.
0: It's a OL she provided, there's no DR at all. He's 24 years of age.
1: Possibly. We'll figure it out.
0: Okay.
3: Bill. Air Steiner.
1: Charlie direction. That Nissan Murano, I believe, went toward Chillicothe on 550.
0: Okay, on. Right. 71 units. Just be advised that county is advising there could be weapons in that Murano with the mail.
1: You got 86 in that van too, that Murano, if you can find it.
0: Signal 6 name's gonna be a Ray Lynch. Ray Lynch.

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1: Clear 43 on the signal 7, or you don't have the signal 7?
0: The signal 7 she gave me was, comes back to a Stephanie Reinhardt of 2545 Anderson Station Road, apartment 1103. That's where she's alleging that the assault took place as well.
2: Go ahead.
3: Union George 537841. Union George 537841. That's a female.
2: Okay.
3: I got Ross County out with me.
2: Okay.

0: 76 Charles, what was the 43 where this collision took place?
1: All she could tell me was that it took place at Overbrook Apartments on Anderson Station. She didn't have an apartment number. It was hard to get information from her.
2: Car.
1: 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It's current on a valid limit.

0: A783, you mind swinging by that 43 KC somehow got past him?
1: Okay, I'm going to need somebody to go to the Anderson Station apartments. She's claiming it's the very end. I'm not sure if she's referring to the city one or ours, but I need somebody to 3-5 the apartments. You can notify the city where else. Apparently, a Jason Doyle was assaulted.
2: Go ahead.

0: Union George 53-7841. It'd be Union George 53-7841. That's going to be my female thing of 19 the other day.
1: Nadine Brinton. She's not valid, so
0: thanks.
1: I'm a bad guy.

0: 57. Are you still on 550?
1: I just hit Charlotte from 550. Gonna 3-5 up to where 69's at. See if the vehicle's further down. If not, I'm probably gonna hop on 550 again.
0: You're clear. I'm on Silver Lake in Shiloh right now. I haven't seen anything that's
2: lower. Please turn it off.

0: say it's going to be Overlook Apartments. I believe that is the last one on there. Apparently, it was code 8. Let's start from there.
1: You're clear.
2: Find Overlook Apartments over off Anderson Station somewhere. Supposedly there's an assault that took place there stemming from this incident. And a male that was laying on the ground when she left.
1: Are you talking about the Murano?
2: April.
1: Right, that's the John Ida Victor 3769.
2: Male that was assaulted.
3: Okay, I also had a 1355 West Rath now.
2: Okay. 1359 Jackson. County got a sergeant that's going to stand by with that female, and they're going to be ultimately handling the investigation.

KA6 1074. Timo comes back on Western Avenue. I don't believe that mail's going to return to that address. He supposedly lives in Clarksburg.

0: Hey, contact that list of 43. They contact that vehicle here. But the female subject who owns the vehicle said that man's mom lives in Clarksburg, 5th Street, Clarksburg. So I'm going to head up there and see if I have contact there.
1: I wonder if it's going to be the 43 of where that ping was showing from the other day.
2: More than likely.

0: 6 9 Ross. Okay, so the other vehicle is apparently being driven by Ray's mother. I believe she's, her name's Mandy. So, car being driven by Mandy with Ray and Tasker. Oh, my brother gave me.
1: So, the vehicle's being driven by Mandy is the last name Lynch?
0: I'm trying to understand that, but that's my impression.
1: Can you verify and see if she can tell you what age range Ray is in?
0: Give me a minute.

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1: Medic 2.
0: Sorry, what is it?
1: Medic 2, respond to 55 Centennial Boulevard. 55 Centennial Boulevard, Adina urgent care, altered mental status. 1958.

0: 69. The city made contact with a William Sandberg at the address listed for Nadine at Overlook. He's advising he has no idea what they're talking about.
1: Did they make contact with the James?
0: Negative. They advised they made contact with a William Sandberg, 70-year-old male.